heart starts racing faster than your mind does. And mine does. Oh yes, mine does.

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It's proof.

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I was

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It's 2 weeks over, feel 10 years older. I was staying sober till you walked in. That party up in Dixie, emotion I was risking. This shit that

Yeah, would've never thought one day I'd write this kind of song. So far I never felt the need to speak this type of thoughts. But the latest days have made me feel the right we're on. Seems like we lost our sight. Cause I remember back when we were taught about all the times that we were blind. All the ages hatred ruled, all the chaos left behind. Can I be forgiven when we are reliving all the memories of faded light?

But every time I contemplate, I just feel like I'm lost, you know? Cause it seems like we lost control. Damn, but I ain't gonna take it, nah. Cause we are gonna take it back. All this shit, we know it. So we are never going back.